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9: They're keeping the summer hot.
0: Selamat pagi teman Pro 2.